I used to sing with a young man's voice, a young man's heart, a young man's choice. I hope my song is what you're longing for. I don't sing like I used to. Sometimes listen.

because our task at the present moment is the task of understanding one another so thoroughly that there will be only one cause, only one purpose,

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And after all this while, I find I'm just wasting my time.

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0: I figured you'd mention that, smart Ellie.
1: Yeah, that brand new boat and that fishing gear, but no, I don't reckon that doubt, would it?

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The wind and rain came, blew away everything.

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And to both my precious girls, I leave a million lullabies.

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And finally to Mother,

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I'm not gonna claim to know what happened when I don't even know how I got home that night. Maybe I said some things I shouldn't. 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And it won't be the last time. 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

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And Daddy was in the backyard rolling up a garden hose. I was on a porch.

Been working hard all week, Monday to Friday. Today, I guess I'm just gonna do, I guess I'm gonna do nothing in particular. Anybody wants to come do that with me? Y'all all welcome. Come on.

our dough, good horses and hot black coffee, and campfires burning low. You know we love that cowboy music, but I'll bet you didn't know that even cowboys like just a little

mechanic raised up from under my hood and he shook his head and said, "This ain't good. The timing belt's done shrunk one size too small. Those spark plug wires are a little too long, your main prod spawner's nearly gone. Your injector ports are stripped, and that ain't all. The torque converter's running low on torque, and that water pump's nearly down a quart. We caught it all in time, so you're in luck." He said, "I've got the time and I've got the parts. Just give me the word and I'm ready to start. I think we can

He said, "Aren't you that songwriter guy?" And I said, "Yes, I am." He said, "So am I." He sat down and played me a song by the grease rack. When he finished singing, he gave me a smile, and I closed my eyes and pondered a while. And he said, "What do you think?" And I don't hold nothing back. Well, I gave him my most sorrowful look, and I said, "His song's got a broken hook, but I can order you a new one from Nashville, but it won't be cheap. And I know you've been using a cut rate thesaurus, cause your adverbs are backed up into your chorus. Now your verse is running on verbs that are way too weak.

I said, "Hold on, friend, I'm not through. 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It's got so many dotted eighth notes in it, I'd keep her under 50 beats per minute. I mean, that's just me talking.

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1: Hey, get her done. This is Larry the Cable Guy, by God. I've never won a Grammy Award, but Barbara Streisand took her top off one time and won a SAG Award. That's funny. I don't care who you are. Hey, enjoy this song by Cowboy Troy, a good buddy of mine. Get her done. By God, Troy, get her done.
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What they have in common is a brotherhood.

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What most people call a redneck, he ain't nothing but a working man. 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

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Find the biggest building in town, and Shorty, a

I wake up in the morning with my hair down in my eyes, and she says hi. And I stumble to the breakfast table while the kids are going off to school goodbye. And she reaches out and takes my hand and squeezes it, says, how are you feeling, hon? And I look across at smiling lips that warm my heart and see my morning sun. And if that's not loving me, then all I've got to say, God didn't make little green apples, and it don't rain in Indianapolis in the summertime.

you think about a couple of pink flamingos out in the front yard? No. Well, I guess my lawn jockey's out of the question.

Hey, think about a couple of pink flamingos out in the front yard. No. Well, I guess my lawn jockey's out of the question.